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And every once in a while, I start texting, write a paragraph, but then I delete the message. 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
1: Radio Capris.
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3: Capris je številka ena na obali.